0: 97X stained so far away. I'm V, this is Chaos Theory here in the J the Plumber studio. On this fine Tuesday, feeling pretty good, very excited for all the different things going on this week. I do also have quite a few little things that I gotta get sorted. I gotta edit a few more podcast episodes. It is still a struggle because I'm trying, right, to get my podcast on other platforms aside from just Spotify. It is proving to be very difficult. I'm figuring it out. I'm doing my best. Shout out to the people listening to my podcast. Also, very interesting. I don't know why, but I mess with it. Okay. I don't know why I have like a bunch of listeners in the Philippines. I don't know anyone in the Philippines, but if they're listening to me now, thank you for listening to my Pop Take podcast. Thank you so much. I don't know, but I'm happy. I'm very happy. We have we're getting a couple followers and getting some good reviews. So it's good. It's good. We've got more great music on the way. Bush coming up. 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

0: 97X, Tim Montana, Break Me Down. I'm V, this is Chaos Theory here in the J the Plumber studio. Fingers crossed, no more breakdowns over programming the party's morning show. Because they should, fingers crossed, have it set up to where I do not have to, like, fill it with ads or music or anything. It should, fingers crossed, right? Do that automatically. I am so hopeful. I hope and I pray that I come in tomorrow and they're like, hey, it worked and it's really good. Because that means that I wouldn't have to deal with that anymore. Fingers are crossed. Fingers are crossed. We've got more great music on the way, only on Owens Rose Best Rock. 97X.
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4: Overnight, clear skies with a low of 71 and some patchy fog possible late. Tomorrow, mostly sunny with a high of 91 and a 20% chance of a stray shower or storm. Tomorrow night, a few clouds with a low of 73. Thursday, partly cloudy with a high of 90 and a 30% chance of scattered rain. I'm meteorologist Arden Gregory with your 14 First Alert forecast.
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0: 97X, Five Finger Death Punch, Eye of the Storm. I'm V, this is Chaos Theory here in the Jay the Plumber studio. Right now, bringing you your 97X weather. Clear night tonight with a low around 71. Sunny Wednesday with a high near 90 degrees. Mostly clear Wednesday night with a low around 72. Chances of showers and thunderstorms Thursday. Sunny with a high near 90 degrees. And a partly cloudy Thursday night with a low around 73. Looking like a little bit of a rainy weekend, but I kind of like it. Look, you ever be having a lazy day and then it starts to, oh man, and it starts raining? Just crack the window a little bit. Perfect. 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
3: Overnight, clear skies with a low of 71 and some patchy fog possible late. Tomorrow, mostly sunny with a high of 91 and a 20% chance of a stray shower or storm. Tomorrow night, a few clouds with a low of 73. Thursday, partly cloudy with a high of 90 and a 30% chance of scattered rain. I'm meteorologist Arden Gregory with your 14 First Alert forecast.
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0: 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However, the bodies will be dropping everywhere, and Motionless in White has a brand new song featuring Skylar Gray.
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3: Overnight, clear skies with a low of 71 and some patchy fog possible late. Tomorrow, mostly sunny with a high of 91 and a 20% chance of a stray shower or storm. Tomorrow night, a few clouds with a low of 73. Thursday, partly cloudy with a high of 90 and a 30% chance of scattered rain. I'm meteorologist Arden Gregory with your 14 First Alert forecast.
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0: R.I.P. Motionless in White featuring Skylar Grey. I don't know what RSVP stands for, but I know R.I.P. stands for Rest in Peace. Now, if World War III broke out, here are the six worst places you could be. Starting with the United States. That's a problem. Iran, Israel, Russia, North Korea, Taiwan. All bad places to be. How about the good places? Switzerland, Iceland, Greenland, believe it or not. South Africa, New Zealand, and Fiji. I'll add Luxembourg and Uzbekistan. I think they're okay too.
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0: non-point bullet with a name on it, I will challenge that, in that if your name was on a bullet, somebody's trying to make a point. Get my point? The Who featuring Johnny Hawkins, Nothing More. That's where he's from. And that's on the way. So is Dirty Honey. And we'll step in it next.
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0: Fighting Out of Mongolia, The Who, featuring their friend Johnny Hawkins of Nothing More. Lost Soul. I'm Xander. 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
4: Overnight, clear skies with a low of 71 and some patchy fog possible late. Tomorrow, mostly sunny with a high of 91 and a 20% chance of a stray shower or storm. Tomorrow night, a few clouds with a low of 73. Thursday, partly cloudy with a high of 90 and a 30% chance of scattered rain. I'm meteorologist Arden Gregory with your 14 First Alert forecast.
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0: Starless, that is A Perfect Circle. It's new music. 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

Villainous from Eva Under Fire and Gundy. How are ya? Here's a fun sign from a bathroom stall. Please do not kung fu kick the handle of the toilet. 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

0: Young Again, it is Shinedown, also Hardy with Jim Bob, and the latest from Eva Under Fire, Villainous, featuring Maria Brink. Everybody has their opinion on AI, and I'm getting more and more as it affects my life. But what about this Taiwanese-American electrical engineer and business exec, Jensen Huang? 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

0: Atreyu's new one, All For You, Smashing Pumpkins, Cherub Rock, and Figured You Out. It was Nickelback back there. There is a Florida restaurant offering a $10,000 grand prize. Well, that's a lot of money for a restaurant to offer, first of all. What is this for? To whoever does the best job of helping rid the Everglades of these ravenous, invasive Burmese pythons. Yeah, the state's sponsoring it, so there you go. 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It's a pizza joint that allows you to trade your captured snakes for a free pizza. Unfortunately, health regulations forbid them from selling reptile meat, so we're told the owner safely prepares it and gives it away as a complimentary topping. But they also make use of the rest of the animal to make snake oil cream, soaps, and bone jewelry so that nothing goes to waste.
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4: Overnight, clear skies with a low of 71 and some patchy fog possible late. Tomorrow, mostly sunny with a high of 91 and a 20% chance of a stray shower or storm. Tomorrow night, a few clouds with a low of 73. Thursday, partly cloudy with a high of 90 and a 30% chance of scattered rain. I'm meteorologist Arden Gregory with your 14 First Alert forecast.
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0: Avatar's new one, Crying Fire. Well, I'll let you think about what annoys you the most about other humans, but tell you in the meantime what Fitness Magazine found out from a poll on that. According to women, a coworker who steals credit for your ideas. Men, a coworker with body odor. Yeah, I'm not sure which is worse. 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Really? Like, why are you at the gym?
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The Offspring. How about this new one from Wage War? Here is Blindfold. And how are you? It's Gundy. Glad to be here with you. Email spams really change a lot as you get older. I just got one that said, hot singles over 40 in your area are curious what you use for joint pain and inflammation. What?

0: We're back to the music in seconds, right after a quick impersonation. This is of the person inventing the letter Q. Hey, let's just do O again, but this time give it a cigarette.
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0: Greta Van Fleet's new one, Play Your Game. Do you ever read BuzzFeed? They just listed basic skills that most adults secretly lack. I'm not sure it's such a secret, but those skills include reading an entire message instead of just replying to the first line. This is stuff that we don't do. Critical thinking instead of falling for tricks. Apologizing and changing our opinion after we were proven wrong about something. Being able to research something. Oh, AI ought to help with that, huh? Literacy, especially reading comprehension. Patience. It's unbelievable how some people behave in traffic or even long lines. Media awareness, separating facts from baloney. Listening. Most people just wait till it's their turn to talk, if even that. How to have an argument, even more importantly, when to concede an argument. The ability to detect sarcasm and absurdity. I have that problem with folks all the time. And the ability to estimate how long any given task will take. I definitely lack that quality. All right, there we go.
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3: Overnight, clear skies with a low of 71 and some patchy fog possible late. Tomorrow, mostly sunny with a high of 91 and a 20% chance of a stray shower or storm. Tomorrow night, a few clouds with a low of 73. Thursday, partly cloudy with a high of 90 and a 30% chance of scattered rain. I'm meteorologist Arden Gregory with your 14 First Alert forecast.
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0: Five Finger Death Punch and Eye of the Storm. It is time for the latest edition of Did You Know? Maybe you knew, I don't know, that the National Guard started as a militia in Massachusetts in 1636. That's right, the National Guard is 140 years older than the U.S. Bride Magazine tells us about 14% of brides who get married each year are pregnant. And a study has determined that we spend 5 years of our lives feeling bored. That is 5 years too much.
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1: Shinedown's Killing Fields and Limp Bizkit next. Hey there, it's Gundy. 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Stay up all night and jam. Hey, look at you. Look at you horses. You used to pull us in wagons. Big, heavy wagons. Now we pull you in air-conditioned trailers. Oh, how the stables have turned.

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0: Evanescence and Who Will You Follow? My Way from Limp Bizkit, as well as Shinedown's Killing Fields. This is so crazy. A guy who sold cubes of garbage from Taylor Swift and Travis Kelce's wedding sold out after one day. He described this trash as collected from the edge of a love story outside Madison Square Garden and listed them for $25 each. Which just proves I am such an amateur at this capitalism thing. 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

0: Breaking Benjamin's latest, also Volbeat and Chevelle. Wow, the California Department of Motor Vehicles has ordered about 11,000 people to retake their written driving tests. Apparently, they found discrepancies that suggest widespread cheating after this big internal audit that supposedly showed patterns of people maybe using AI. They're not too sure. But either way, come on. If you need to cheat to pass a driver's test, well, I guess that would explain a lot of what we see out there, wouldn't it?
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2: Overnight, clear skies with a low of 71 and some patchy fog possible late. Tomorrow, mostly sunny with a high of 91 and a 20% chance of a stray shower or storm. Tomorrow night, a few clouds with a low of 73. Thursday, partly cloudy with a high of 90 and a 30% chance of scattered rain. I'm meteorologist Arden Gregory with your 14 First Alert forecast.
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0: I Know Evil. It is new from Fozzy. And it is time for Did You Know? 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

3 days grace and don't want to go home tonight. Emergence. This is the next song, and it's by Sleep Token. Hi there, it's Gundy. Here's a fun sign from a bathroom stall. There's an image drawn here too, which maybe you'll just have to imagine, but it says, please do not kung fu kick the handle of the toilet. Now, be gentle, but anything but touch it with your hand, right? Ah!

0: Bunch of fresh stuff for you starting the hour off. Tim Montana with Break Me Down right there. Before that, Emergence by Sleep Token. Also, 3 Days Grace, Don't Want to Go Home Tonight. I don't know if you have heard of Jensen Huang, Taiwanese-American electrical engineer and business exec. Really big into the AI stuff nowadays. He's been high up for like decades in all of his business stuff. And he just said, I would advise that every college student, every teacher should encourage students to go use AI. Every college student should graduate and be an expert in AI. Well, yeah. I mean, meanwhile, the CEO of Sandwich Cookies says, I'd advise everybody eat 50 of those a day, maybe even 100.
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0: 97X and See You in Hell, Papa Roach. Did you know there is this Florida restaurant who is offering a $10,000 grand prize to whomever does the best job of helping rid the Everglades of these ravenous, invasive Burmese pythons? The state is sponsoring it. That's how the restaurant can come up with this grand prize. It's a pizza joint that allows you to trade your captured snakes for a free pizza. Unfortunately, health regulations forbid them from selling reptile meat, so we're told the owner safely prepares it and gives it away as a complimentary topping. And the restaurant also makes use of the rest of the animal to make snake oil creams, soaps, and bone jewelry so that nothing goes to waste. Hey, remember, 97X is your home for the McLean County Cougars. Join us all season long with the voice of the Cougars, Jalen Darty. 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
3: Overnight, clear skies with a low of 71 and some patchy fog possible late. Tomorrow, mostly sunny with a high of 91 and a 20% chance of a stray shower or storm. Tomorrow night, a few clouds with a low of 73. Thursday, partly cloudy with a high of 90 and a 30% chance of scattered rain. I'm meteorologist Arden Gregory with your 14 First Alert forecast.
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0: stayed home.
1: 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That is their newest one. Fitness Magazine asked a bunch of people, what are humans' worst behaviors and biggest annoyances? 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Yeah, why are you even there? 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

From Ashes to News, new one, Die for You, that's now. And I am Gundy. Thanks for tuning in. Boy, the older you get, the weirder your spam emails get. Hot singles over 40 in your area are curious what you use for joint pain and inflammation.

0: We're back to the music in just seconds with some Soundgarden, but first, an impersonation of the person inventing the letter Q. Yeah, let's just do O again, but this time, give it a cigarette.
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0: Name in Blood, Black Label Society, also some Five Finger Death Punch, as well as Soundgarden. You ever look at BuzzFeed? They just listed basic skills that most adults lack secretly. I'm not sure I agree with the secretly part, but here we go. They include reading an entire message instead of just replying to the first line, critical thinking instead of falling for tricks, apologizing and changing somebody's opinion after being proven wrong, being able to research some. Oh, AI is going to help that a lot. We supposedly lack literacy, but specifically comprehension. Like, what did we read? Patience. It's unbelievable how some people behave in traffic or long lines, man. Separating facts from bull in media. I don't even know if that's possible, so I hardly even look anymore. Listening. Just listening. How to have an argument. Maybe even concede an argument. Like, all right, you're right. Whatever. And here's one I run into a lot. The ability to detect sarcasm and absurdity. People don't get that with me. I try to help them. And also the ability to estimate how long any given task will take. Oh, I fail at that every time. But it's all good.
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2: Overnight, clear skies with a low of 71 and some patchy fog possible late. Tomorrow, mostly sunny with a high of 91 and a 20% chance of a stray shower or storm. Tomorrow night, a few clouds with a low of 73. Thursday, partly cloudy with a high of 90 and a 30% chance of scattered rain. I'm meteorologist Arden Gregory with your 14 First Alert forecast.
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0: Starless, that's new from A Perfect Circle. Hope you liked that one. Did you know that it's time for Did You Know? Well, now you know that. Did you know the National Guard started as a militia in Massachusetts in 1636? That's right. The National Guard is 140 years older than the U.S. Bride magazine tells us about 14% of brides who get married each year are pregnant. I kind of figured that number was higher. And did you know a study has determined that we spend 5 years of our lives feeling bored? I say that's 5 years too much. Now we know.
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Hey there, it's Gundy. Just giving a quick shout out to all the horses in the audience. Boy, you guys have progressed, man. You horses used to pull us in these really heavy wagons, and now we pull you in air-conditioned trailers. Oh, how the stables have turned.

0: Autumn Kings and Gone, Gone, Gone. Wow, I saw a guy who sold cubes of garbage from Taylor Swift and Travis Kelce's wedding. Sold out after a day. I guess he described the trash as collected from the edge of a love story outside Madison Square Garden and listed them for $25 each. Which is a great reminder that I am such an amateur at this capitalism thing. Gosh.
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1: Okay.

0: Villainous, it is Eva Under Fire. Hope you like that new one. I was reading where the California Department of Motor Vehicles has ordered about 11,000 people to retake their written driving tests. Yeah, apparently they found discrepancies that suggest widespread cheating after this big internal audit, possibly showing patterns of using AI to pass. Come on, man. If you need to cheat to pass a driver's test, well, that would explain a lot of what we see out there, I guess, wouldn't it?
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3: Overnight, clear skies with a low of 71 and some patchy fog possible late. Tomorrow, mostly sunny with a high of 91 and a 20% chance of a stray shower or storm. Tomorrow night, a few clouds with a low of 73. Thursday, partly cloudy with a high of 90 and a 30% chance of scattered rain. I'm meteorologist Arden Gregory with your 14 First Alert forecast.
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0: Motionless in White, new one, R.I.P. How'd you like it? I was enjoying that. Evanescence, as well as some Nirvana with All Apologies. 3 Days Grace, speaking of apologies, coming up. We've got to do it, though. This is our latest edition of Did You Know? Yes, it's that time. Did you know that about 2/3 of all American homes have at least one cat? Yeah. And about 70% of people today are omitting the word obey from their wedding vows. And about 7 in 10 of us have an unnatural fear of our toilet. I didn't know that, but I do know that there's such a thing as a brush and some spray. Might want to get on that.
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Good morning, good morning. Lots to talk about on this Wednesday morning, coming this fall, Takeoff and Monster Mashup, that and much, much more. Coming up on this Wednesday morning, getting you started off with Hailstorm.

0: That is brand new music from The Who featuring Johnny Hawkins from Nothing More. Tell everyone you heard it here first, because you did. That's Lost Soul. I'm Roker. Welcome to Wednesday. Congratulations. You're halfway home. You've got a great day ahead of you. I've got some great music ahead of you. Audio Slave, Shine Down. But before I get to all of that, I'm going to get to Foo Fighters.
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0: There is Five Finger Death Punch with their 18th number one song on the Billboard Mainstream Rock Airplay chart, Eye of the Storm. Stone Sour before that, and Foo Fighters started us off. Foo Fighters have 14 number ones on that Billboard Mainstream Rock Airplay chart. They're all chasing after Shinedown, who's got 23. I'm Roker. Speaking of Shinedown, we'll hear their latest coming up.
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4: Partly to mostly sunny this afternoon. Highs at 91. The afternoon heat index close to 100. A little hotter today. Clear, muggy tonight, down to 74. Thursday, partly sunny. Scattered chances for showers and storms during the afternoon with highs at 90. A few spotty storms on Thursday night. Lows will dip to 73. Friday, some weather changes. We'll have decent chances for showers and storms. Highs will be in the upper 80s. I'm 14, First Alert meteorologist Byron Douglas.
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0: Shinedown tallied their 23rd number one song on the Billboard Mainstream Rock Airplay chart earlier this year with Safe and Sound. Do I Hear 24? With Young Again, it's Roker. Audioslave and more coming up.
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1: Reporting for Cromwell Media News, I'm Rob Nichols. Owensboro Public Schools will continue offering free meals to all students through the Community Eligibility Provision Program for the 2026-2027 school year. The district says breakfast and lunch will be available at no charge at participating schools, including Cravens, Estes, Faust, Newton Parish, and Sutton Elementary, along with Owensboro High Middle, Owensboro Middle, Owensboro High, Owensboro Innovation Academy, Emerson Academy, and Hager Preschool. The program is designed to reduce paperwork for families while making sure students have access to meals during the school day. Republican Congressman Thomas Massie is pressing for Senator Mitch McConnell's conversations to be made public. The request comes as the GOP senator from Kentucky faces questions about his health. Massie spoke with journalist Pablo Manriquez about a photo recently released to McConnell. Manriquez noted that everybody's having 20-minute conversations with McConnell all of a sudden, to which Massie said, "We just need to start having them publicly." Kentucky Highway Safety officials are urging drivers to slow down and obey speed limits during the summer travel season to promote safer roads. The Not So Fast Kentucky Speed Awareness Program is in effect till July 31, with law enforcement agencies receiving grants for enforcement efforts. Speeding and aggressive driving were factors in 33% of fatal crashes last year. I'm Rob Nichols.
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2: Partly to mostly sunny this afternoon. Highs at 91. The afternoon heat index close to 100. A little hotter today. Clear, muggy tonight, down to 74. Thursday, partly sunny. Scattered chances for showers and storms during the afternoon with highs at 90. Few spotty storms on Thursday night. Lows will dip to 73. Friday, some weather changes. We'll have decent chances for showers and storms. Highs will be in the upper 80s. I'm 14, First Alert, meteorologist Byron Douglas.
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That's The Offspring. I'm Roker. Will we be getting a new Breaking Benjamin album? It looks that way. It's expected to arrive in the fall. Until then, this summer, you've got something wicked.

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0: their Chevelle and Pale Horse. Before that, Breaking Benjamin, Something Wicked. 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It's Roker. Every kid wants to grow up to be a cowboy, especially the kid I've got coming up.
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7: News. I'm Sue Guzman. The U.S. launching fresh strikes against Iran as a naval blockade has been reinstated in the Strait of Hormuz. White House Deputy Chief of Staff for Policy Stephen Miller says the commander-in-chief is sending a clear message.
8: You do not cross the United States. You do not violate an agreement with the United States. You do not break your word with President Trump or America. And you attack shipping in violation of that agreement, and you will pay a hellish price.
7: Jordan says it shot down three ballistic missiles from Iran. Bahrain says it intercepted several Iranian attacks. House approving a bill that would make daylight saving time permanent.
9: The yeas are 308, the nays are 117. The bill is passed.
7: So-called Sunshine Protection Act now heads to the Senate, where its future is uncertain. 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
4: Partly to mostly sunny this afternoon. Highs at 91. The afternoon heat index close to 100. A little hotter today. Clear, muggy tonight, down to 74. Thursday, partly sunny. Scattered chances for showers and storms during the afternoon with highs at 90. A few spotty storms on Thursday night. Lows will dip to 73. Friday, some weather changes. We'll have decent chances for showers and storms. Highs will be in the upper 80s. I'm 14, First Alert, meteorologist Byron Douglas.
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0: There's the latest from Greta Van Fleet, Play Your Games, Rage Against the Machine before that, and Theory of a Dead Man started us off. Bad Girlfriend, it's Roker. 311 and more, just around the corner.
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3: Reporting for Cromwell Media News, I'm Rob Nichols. Owensboro Public Schools will continue offering free meals to all students through the Community Eligibility Provision Program for the 2026-2027 school year. The district says breakfast and lunch will be available at no charge at participating schools, including Cravens, Estes, Faust, Newton Parish, and Sutton Elementary, along with Owensboro High Middle, Owensboro Middle, Owensboro High, Owensboro Innovation Academy, Emerson Academy, and Hager Preschool. The program is designed to reduce paperwork for families while making sure students have access to meals during the school day. Republican Congressman Thomas Massie is pressing for Senator Mitch McConnell's conversations to be made public. The request comes as the GOP senator from Kentucky faces questions about his health. Massie spoke with journalist Pablo Manriquez about a photo recently released to McConnell. Manriquez noted that everybody's having 20-minute conversations with McConnell all of a sudden, to which Massie said, "We just need to start having them publicly." Kentucky Highway Safety officials are urging drivers to slow down and obey speed limits during the summer travel season to promote safer roads. The Not So Fast Kentucky Speed Awareness Program is in effect till July 31, with law enforcement agencies receiving grants for enforcement efforts. Speeding and aggressive driving were factors in 33% of fatal crashes last year. I'm Rob Nichols.
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4: Partly to mostly sunny this afternoon. Highs at 91. The afternoon heat index close to 100. A little hotter today. Clear, muggy tonight, down to 74. Thursday, partly sunny. Scattered chances for showers and storms during the afternoon with highs at 90. A few spotty storms on Thursday night. Lows will dip to 73. Friday, some weather changes. We'll have decent chances for showers and storms. Highs will be in the upper 80s. I'm 14. First Alert meteorologist Byron Douglas.
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2026 Grammy Award winner for Best Rock Song, Nine Inch Nails, As Alive As You Need Me To Be. It's Roker. Phil Collins in the air tonight, shockingly, syncs up perfectly with Celine Dion's My Heart Will Go On, because they share similar chord progressions. In the air tonight, and Celine Dion, the mashup you never knew you needed, or wanted, for that matter.

0: 3 days grace. Don't want to go home tonight. Knocking on the door of the number one spot on the Billboard Mainstream Rock Airplay chart. 9 point before that with their version of Phil Collins in the air tonight. It's Roker. Volbeat is knocking on the door. We'll let them in next.
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3: Fox News, I'm Chris Foster. It's been four straight nights of airstrikes in Iran since those restarted in response to Iran attacking ships in the Strait of Hormuz.
4: The president making clear Iran is in for plenty more pain unless and until it gets back to the negotiating table.
5: They'll continue until I say it's enough. I mean, they'll continue. They've been the word the military likes to use is degrade. They've been degraded to a very low level.
4: President Trump insisting the Strait of Hormuz is once again open for business for everybody but Iran.
3: Fox's Nina Vogel. Immigration and Customs Enforcement plans to expand agents' use of body cameras and is ending most vehicle stops after fatal ICE shootings in Maine and Texas. People accused of threatening agents or public safety trying to drive away. 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

0: There's Evanescence, Who Will You Follow? Before that, Nirvana with a song that seems to have a thousand stories attached to it. Heart-Shaped Box. Kurt Cobain says the song was inspired by something he saw on TV about kids with cancer. Meanwhile, Courtney Love says the song Heart-Shaped Box is about her, or more specifically, a specific part of her. And now, Courtney Love says the lyric, Hey, Wait, I've Got a New Complaint, Forever in Your Debt to Your Priceless Advice. That line is actually about Sonic Youth's Kim Gordon. Nevertheless, one thing we do know is that last Thursday, Courtney Love celebrated her 62nd birthday. It's Roker. Green Day and Papa Roach coming up.
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1: Partly to mostly sunny this afternoon. Highs at 91. The afternoon heat index close to 100. A little hotter today. Clear, muggy tonight, down to 74. Thursday, partly sunny. Scattered chances for showers and storms during the afternoon with highs at 90. A few spotty storms on Thursday night. Lows will dip to 73. Friday, some weather changes. We'll have decent chances for showers and storms. Highs will be in the upper 80s. I'm 14, First Alert, meteorologist Byron Douglas.
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0: There's Poppy. Catch her tonight in Ontario, Canada, Friday in Grand Rapids, Michigan at the Upheaval Festival, and then Saturday at Incarceration in Mansfield, Ohio. It's Roker. Stick around for Bad Wolves.
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3: Reporting for Cromwell Media News, I'm Rob Nichols. Owensboro Public Schools will continue offering free meals to all students through the Community Eligibility Provision Program for the 2026-2027 school year. The district says breakfast and lunch will be available at no charge at participating schools, including Cravens, Estes, Faust, Newton Parish, and Sutton Elementary, along with Owensboro I Middle, Owensboro Middle, Owensboro High, Owensboro Innovation Academy, Emerson Academy, and Hager Preschool. The program is designed to reduce paperwork for families while making sure students have access to meals during the school day. Republican Congressman Thomas Massey is pressing for Senator Mitch McConnell's conversations to be made public. The request comes as the GOP senator from Kentucky faces questions about his health. Massey spoke with journalist Pablo Manriquez about a photo recently released to McConnell. Manriquez noted that everybody's having 20-minute conversations with McConnell all of a sudden, to which Massey said, "We just need to start having them publicly." Kentucky Highway Safety officials are urging drivers to slow down and obey speed limits during the summer travel season to promote safer roads. The Not So Fast Kentucky Speed Awareness Program is in effect till July 31, with law enforcement agencies receiving grants for enforcement efforts. Speeding and aggressive driving were factors in 33% of fatal crashes last year. I'm Rob Nichols.
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4: Partly to mostly sunny this afternoon. Highs at 91. The afternoon heat index close to 100. A little hotter today. Clear, muggy tonight, down to 74. Thursday, partly sunny. Scattered chances for showers and storms during the afternoon with highs at 90. A few spotty storms on Thursday night. Lows will dip to 73. Friday, some weather changes. We'll have decent chances for showers and storms. Highs will be in the upper 80s. I'm 14. First Alert meteorologist Byron Douglas.
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That's Cracker. I'm Roker. I was just talking about how Poppy is going to be at the Upheaval Festival in Grand Rapids, Michigan on Friday and Incarceration in Mansfield, Ohio on Saturday. Same goes for this band, Falling in Reverse.

0: There's Beartooth and Free before that. Falling in Reverse, God is a Weapon. Catch Falling in Reverse live at back-to-back festivals this weekend. Upheaval on Friday and Incarceration on Saturday. It's Roker. The latest from A Perfect Circle coming up in the next set.
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3: I'm Chris Foster. U.S. Central Command announces the first daytime airstrikes in Iran since President Trump announced the end of a ceasefire. He tells Fox his objectives, Iran never having nuclear weapon or closing the Strait of Hormuz and having a degraded military, are met.
4: Well, I think they're completed now, honestly. If we left right now, it would take them 20 years to rebuild what they have.
3: Iran's threatening to block more trade routes in the region. Acting Attorney General Todd Blanche is a Senate confirmation hearing today.
5: Part of President Trump's issue today with getting Blanche through might be Republicans, including Tom Tillis and John Cornyn. Both of those men could vote Blanche down if he cannot assure them that the so-called weaponization fund to pay out people with taxpayer money who think they have been wronged by the federal government is dead.
3: Fox's Peter Ducey. 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
4: Partly to mostly sunny this afternoon. Highs at 91. The afternoon heat index close to 100. A little hotter today. Clear, muggy tonight, down to 74. Thursday, partly sunny. Scattered chances for showers and storms during the afternoon with highs at 90. Few spotty storms on Thursday night. Lows will dip to 73. Friday, some weather changes. We'll have decent chances for showers and storms. Highs will be in the upper 80s. I'm 14. First alert, meteorologist Byron Douglas.
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0: That's Tim Montana. I'm Roker, and I'm out of here, but I'm going to leave you with music from Breaking Benjamin before I go. Hashtag do the right thing. Be careful out there, and I'll talk to you tomorrow. Peace.
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0: Blink-182, one more time. Most Americans, the average American, believes in extraterrestrials. The average American believes in life beyond Earth, that there's something else out there. If you happen not to be the average American, if you're not buying into life, you know, outside of Earth and ETs and all that good stuff, no worries. Tom DeLonge of Blink-182 will make up for your non-believing ways. Tom, a big believer of UFOs. Borderline researcher, maybe even considered a researcher of UFOs. Tom, a big fan of UFOs. So again, if you're a non-believer, no sweat. Tom will make up for your non-believing ways. Music from the likes of Papa Roach, Believe That. It is on the way. See You in Hell coming up. Also, Dayseeker in a few.
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0: See You in Hell, Papa Roach, New Rock, also Pale Moonlight, courtesy of Dayseeker. Welcome to Wednesday. I am Chris Hatton. I've been gone for 3 weeks. I'm back for, what is it now, almost 30 minutes, and I feel like I'm losing my voice, so I may have to keep the talking, the jabbering to a minimum today, which is fantastic news for you because I consider myself somewhat annoying, moderately annoying, and I really have nothing to say of any significance anyway today, so it may just work out. Buck Cherry and Black Label Society, Name and Blood in a few.
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3: Partly to mostly sunny this afternoon. Highs at 91. The afternoon heat index close to 100. A little hotter today. Clear, muggy tonight, down to 74. Thursday, partly sunny. Scattered chances for showers and storms during the afternoon with highs at 90. Few spotty storms on Thursday night. Lows will dip to 73. Friday, some weather changes. We'll have decent chances for showers and storms. Highs will be in the upper 80s. I'm 14, First Alert meteorologist Byron Douglas.
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0: Black Label Society, Name and Blood, New Rock, also Buck Cherry, speaking of New Rock. They don't have any for us just yet. However, Josh Todd says the new album is going to drop sometime in 2027. So it could be 6 months from now, could be a year from now, could be almost a year and a half from now. But Josh Todd says their 12th album will be out sometime next year. In the more immediate future, guys are going to be in Vegas in September. They're set to open up for the Scorpions residency in Sin City a little later this year.
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0: Not to be confused with the Five Fingers of Tibet. I'm not sure why you would. One's a region, one's a band. But just in case there was any confusion, that is Five Finger Death Punch. Yep, Eye of the Storm, new rock from Five Finger, who are getting set to kick off their world tour. That'll begin when? This weekend? No, Monday. It'll start Monday in Jersey. Lucky them.
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0: Gone, gone, gone. Autumn Kings, New Rock. Also, Candlebox, Far Behind. Anything but New Rock. The band and the song both have been around for a minute. Yeah, makes sense. The band's not going anywhere either. Remember a while back, I think it's been like 3 or 4 years now, Kevin Martin said that the band was going to tour one more time and that was going to be it. It seems like they've been touring more. They've played more shows since announcing that than they did before it. I know that's not the case, but it seems like a Candlebox not going anywhere. In fact, they've announced more dates, the Can't Quit You tour. It's going to kick off September 17th in St. Louis.
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4: Partly to mostly sunny this afternoon. Highs at 91. The afternoon heat index close to 100. A little hotter today. Clear, muggy tonight, down to 74. Thursday, partly sunny. Scattered chances for showers and storms during the afternoon with highs at 90. Few spotty storms on Thursday night. Lows will dip to 73. Friday, some weather changes. We'll have decent chances for showers and storms. Highs will be in the upper 80s. I'm 14, First Alert, meteorologist Byron Douglas.
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0: Avatar, Crying Fire, their latest. I have to say I was more entertained by the home run derby on Monday night than I was the All-Star game last night, mainly because it was a shutout. For the first time since 2013, the AL shut out the NL last night. They hit all those dingers during the home run derby, right, and couldn't muster up one run during the All-Star game last night. AL over the NL last night for Zip.
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Hoobastank circa 2001. Which, seeing as this is 2026, would officially make that a classic, not to make you feel old or anything. Architects up after Magnolia Park. New Rock. Shallow. Enjoy.

0: Broken mirror. Architects, Broken Mirror, New Rock, the explosive diarrhea outbreak continues, which, by the way, I didn't find out about until like a day and a half ago. Thankfully, not through experience. I just heard about it and then read about it and, you know, was grossed out by it. If you're into it, though, which I don't know why you would be, but if tracking the explosive diarrhea outbreak is exciting to you, USA Today, they have a live updated map tracking the outbreak, like a heat map, showing the truly affected areas, the fringe areas and whatnot. It's almost like a hurricane map sort of, or a storm map. Yeah, USA Today has one of those tracking the explosive diarrhea outbreak, if that's your thing. Breaking Benjamin, Something Wicked, and Seether in a few.
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0: Something wicked. Wicked smart, maybe? Not me. No. Breaking Benjamin, something wicked. New rock. Seether as well. Finnegan, I am Chris Hatton. Thank you so much for letting me just barge into your Wednesday for moments at a time. Nirvana, not too far from now. Also, The Who featuring Johnny Hawkins of Nothing More. It's a song called Lost Soul. It's on the way.
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6: From the Cromwell Weather Center, I'm Jeff Nelly. Sunshine today and a high near 90. Tonight, mostly clear with a low of 73. Tomorrow, we're sunny, but there's a 50-50 chance of afternoon rain. Look for a high near 90. Slight chance of showers tomorrow night, otherwise partly cloudy, 73. 80% chance of rain Friday, 60% chance of rain for Friday night, and on Saturday, slight chance of showers for Sunday.
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0: Lost Soul, Johnny Hawkins, Nothing More in The Who. New rock, Nirvana as well. The good news, there are jobs that AI can't handle. If you're worrying about gigs that, you know, you won't be replaced by AI anytime soon, there are those jobs, right? Doctors, nurses, engineers, mechanics, to name a few, or I guess four. The bad news is not many people want those jobs, right? If you're in those fields, that's great news for you. You're going to be in demand. If you're in need of a doctor, nurse, engineer, or mechanic, like we all will be at some point, there's not going to be many of them soon, thanks to declining birth rates and a record wave of retirements. A new study suggests that the U.S. is on the precipice of the largest labor shortage in history.
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3: Reporting for Cromwell Media News, I'm Rob Nichols. Owensboro Public Schools will continue offering free meals to all students through the Community Eligibility Provision Program for the 2026-2027 school year. The district says breakfast and lunch will be available at no charge at participating schools, including Cravens, Estes, Faust, Newton Parish, and Sutton Elementary, along with Owensboro High Middle, Owensboro Middle, Owensboro High, Owensboro Innovation Academy, Emerson Academy, and Hager Preschool. The program is designed to reduce paperwork for families while making sure students have access to meals during the school day. Republican Congressman Thomas Massie is pressing for Senator Mitch McConnell's conversations to be made public. The request comes as the GOP senator from Kentucky faces questions about his health. Massie spoke with journalist Pablo Manriquez about a photo recently released to McConnell. Manriquez noted that everybody's having 20-minute conversations with McConnell all of a sudden, to which Massie said, "We just need to start having them publicly." Kentucky Highway Safety officials are urging drivers to slow down and obey speed limits during the summer travel season to promote safer roads. The Not So Fast Kentucky Speed Awareness Program is in effect till July 31, with law enforcement agencies receiving grants for enforcement efforts. Speeding and aggressive driving were factors in 33% of fatal crashes last year. I'm Rob Nichols.
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5: From the Cromwell Weather Center, I'm Jeff Nally. Sunshine today and a high near 90. Tonight, mostly clear with a low of 73. Tomorrow, we're sunny, but there's a 50-50 chance of afternoon rain. Look for a high near 90. Slight chance of showers tomorrow night, otherwise partly cloudy, 73. 80% chance of rain Friday, 60% chance of rain for Friday night, and on Saturday, slight chance of showers for Sunday.
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their final album next year. It sounds like he means it this time. He says to look for the final Soundgarden album sometime in 2027. Foo Fighters, today's song up after Don't Want to Go Home Tonight.

0: Foo Fighters, today's song, 3 Days Grace as well, and their latest, Don't Want to Go Home Tonight. France is going home. Spain shut out France yesterday to earn a spot in the World Cup final, so they're going to play either England or defending champ Argentina. We're going to play later today in Atlanta. Chevelle Not Too Far From Now and new Shinedown, Young Again, on the way.
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0: Everything That Rocks 97X, Shinedown, Young Again. It's off of their latest eight, which is out, as are they, playing tonight in Quebec City, as in the Quebec City. Yeah, that one. Not to be confused with any other Quebec City. Shinedown. Everything That Rocks 97X. Shinedown, by the way, going to be without the services of Eric for the first couple, maybe 3 weeks of this tour. Eric said he had a mental health crash a couple of weeks back and thinks he needs to focus on himself for the next couple of weeks before he heads back out on the road. Said it wouldn't be the best for him or the band at this point. So Eric going to miss the first 2 weeks, maybe 3 weeks worth of shows. 97X Community Calendar. 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
4: From the Cromwell Weather Center, I'm Jeff Nelly. Sunshine today and a high near 90. Tonight, mostly clear with a low of 73. Tomorrow, we're sunny, but there's a 50-50 chance of afternoon rain. Look for a high near 90. Slight chance of showers tomorrow night, otherwise partly cloudy, 73. 80% chance of rain Friday, 60% chance of rain for Friday night, and on Saturday, slight chance of showers for Sunday.
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0: Treyu, all for you. Their latest is promised, Offspring as well. Old school Offspring, Gone Away. Those guys are going to be in Vegas in November, Offspring and 311. I know there's another band or two that are going to be part of that as well. It's SEMA Fest that they're going to be a part of around the big SEMA convention, SEMA, exposition. Would that be right? Maybe not. You probably know what I'm talking about. If you don't, just bear with me. It'll be over soon. So they're gonna play SEMA Fest in Vegas in November, The Offspring and 311, as well as a couple of others.
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So in 2 weeks, well, just about 2 weeks from Friday. So yeah, 2 weeks from Friday, these guys are going to drop the 25th anniversary edition of Anthology. It's an Italy and Ant Farm. Their Jacko cover, Smooth Criminal.

0: Starless, A Perfect Circle, the latest from APC, who Billy Howardell says are working on more new music, although Billy says it's not fair to put time constraints on new APC. So he's not, you know, saying when to expect it. He's not even giving us, hey, next year. He's not even giving us a big window as to when we can expect new APC. He's saying that they're just working on new stuff and we should be happy with that. So, yeah, got me wrong. Alice in Chains, not too far from now. 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

0: Play your games, Greta Van Fleet, Everything That Rocks, 97X, New Rock from GVF. Hey, speaking of playing games, games of an interesting sort, that is. Another Running of the Bulls is in the books. That wrapped up yesterday. I don't think anyone was killed this year, but the Bulls certainly won, as they always do. 57 injuries were reported this year. Zero to Bulls, so the Bulls remain undefeated. If you love all things Kentucky Wildcats, The Game, 102.7 The Game is your UK sports hookup. 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
4: From the Cromwell Weather Center, I'm Jeff Nelly. Sunshine today and a high near 90. Tonight, mostly clear with a low of 73. Tomorrow, we're sunny, but there's a 50-50 chance of afternoon rain. Look for a high near 90. Slight chance of showers tomorrow night, otherwise partly cloudy, 73. 80% chance of rain Friday, 60% chance of rain for Friday night, and on Saturday, slight chance of showers for Sunday.
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0: Blindfold, Wage War, New Rock. Also, 3 Days Grace, I Hate Everything About You, which is so not true. I love everything about you. In fact, the thing that I love the most is your willingness to deal with me, which is a trait not to be underestimated. My friend can take some pain. So I appreciate you letting me hang with you today. And yeah, I'm back. So we have that to look forward to for the rest of the week. Enjoy the day. I will talk to you tomorrow.
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0: Hey, it's Evanescence. It just ended. Who will you follow? I'm Darby. What's happening? Hope you're doing all right. It's Wednesday. Thanks for being here. How's your day so far? Is it good? I hope it is. We have stuff to get to with Beck and Nickelback, and we have some... what else do we have? We have some Mark Tremonti stuff. We have some Queens of the Stone Age stuff to discuss. We're going to discuss Metallica things. We have Lord of the Rings. We have flying soft robots. We have Game of Thrones. So if you're like dragons, oh my God, today's your show. If dragons is your thing, today is your show. We're going to talk about digging for gold. We're going to talk about how ChatGPT is ruining your relationship. And more. All right, then. I have Ava Under Fire. I have Beartooth. I have Shinedown. All on the way. Glad you're here.
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0: Ava Under Fire with Villainous, Maria Brink in that song. I have not listened to that record yet, but it did come out last Friday. I've just been listening to the Jack White in the. I like that Houndmouth record a lot, if you haven't listened to that, and the Rolling Stones. I've been listening to those quite a bit. And the new Devil Driver, also good. Let's get to Beartooth. Let's get to Pearl Jam, Mammoth on the way.
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11: From the Cromwell Weather Center, I'm Jeff Nelly. Sunshine today and a high near 90. Tonight, mostly clear with a low of 73. Tomorrow, we're sunny, but there's a 50-50 chance of afternoon rain. Look for a high near 90. Slight chance of showers tomorrow night, otherwise partly cloudy, 73. 80% chance of rain Friday, 60% chance of rain for Friday night, and on Saturday, slight chance of showers for Sunday.
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1: 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Yeah.

0: Beartooth was free. I'm Darby. What I'm about to tell you about is not free. You know what I mean? Wait. It's a segue, man. George R. Martin. You gotta have two letters. Do you have the both R's? Why do you have to have both R's? Do you know what it stands for? You do. You do? Okay. That's fine. I don't. Could I look it up? Yeah. I don't want to. I don't care. I don't need that. There's a certain point in your life where you start to realize I've only got so much space up in there, and I don't have space for that. Something else would have to leave, and I don't know what that would be. It's like a storage unit that's just full of stuff. You gotta throw something away if you want more stuff. That's how my brain is at this point in my life. George R. Martin has a deluxe, luxurious dragon leather binding of Game of Thrones that you can buy. And it's handmade, signed by him, and it's being released in honor of the book's 30th anniversary, and it costs $2,200. And if you want one, you're out of luck, because I guess all 1,000 copies have been spoken for. I will say that, like, I don't usually like collector stuff like this, and $2,000 is a lot, but if you love the book, it's cool. I don't know. I don't know that I wouldn't if I had the money. I don't know that I wouldn't buy it if, in fact, I like the books or the shows, which isn't my thing. I don't know. You can see pictures of it, though. It looks pretty amazing. I don't know. Just to be clear, I don't think it's actual dragon skin. I don't think that's real. I don't think that's real. We're going to get to Nirvana. We're going to get to Stained. We're going to get to Tim Montana coming up.
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0: Dane with Better Days. I'm Darby. Hi, how are you? I have a couple quick ones here that are both very interesting, though. Some of my favorite bands. Beck has announced a new album called Ride Lonesome. You've heard the song. He's unveiled a new song called In the Night. So the record's coming out in September, and it's his first since 2019. I've mentioned multiple times on this program how much I like Beck and how talented I think he is, and creative and weird, and just does whatever he wants. And his live shows are amazing. Speaking of live shows that are amazing, Queens of the Stone Age, they're amazing live, and they have released a new song called Easy Street, along with a video that's really cool. The song was debuted, you've heard the song in their catacombs if you watch any of that kind of stuff. But it's the first stuff since In Times New Roman, which came out, 3 years ago now? It's crazy. So it's a really good song. You also have Nikki Lane on the song. She's really great, too. I'm a big fan of hers. So anyway, it's really cool. I like it a lot. The video's interesting and weird, and I'm just a huge fan of those guys. So those are two things for you to check out. I have Tim Montana. I have Papa Roach. I have Queens of the Stone Age coming up.
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0: Tim Montana, Break Me Down. Hello, I have Papa Roach, I have Metallica, I have Volbeat, Korn, The Offspring coming up.
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3: Overnight, a few clouds with a low of 73, a 20% chance of rain early, then some patchy fog possible late. Tomorrow, mostly sunny to partly cloudy with a high of 90 and a 40% chance of scattered rain in the afternoon and evening. Friday will be partly to mostly cloudy with a high of 88 and a 60% chance of scattered rain. I'm meteorologist Arden Gregory with your 14 First Alert forecast.
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0: Oh, hi. It's Papa Roach. See you in hell. I'm Darby. Scientists have found gold. Japanese scientists have discovered the undersea fields of Higashi Aogashima Knoll Caldera. That's a long word, you guys. God, what can... The HAKC is what I'm going to call it. They found these hydrothermal vents, and they have they found millions of tons of metallic ore. Many millions of tons of metallic ore. Listen, I don't know much about metallic ore, but I know that many millions is a lot of tons of things. Like whatever it is, if you have, I don't care what. Imagine something. Now imagine millions of tons of it, many millions of tons of it. That's a lot of it. That is crazy. It's elemental gold, but it's also deeply interlaced with pyrite, which is fool's gold. They found actual gold within fool's gold. So they found fool's gold, and in the fool's gold was real gold, fools. That's amazing. Good job, science. Listen, millions of tons of anything is a lot of anything. We get to Bad Omens, we get to Volbeat, I have corn all coming up.
1: And Doug.
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2: Reporting for Cromwell Media News, I'm Rob Nichols. Owensboro Public Schools will continue offering free meals to all students through the Community Eligibility Provision Program for the 2026-2027 school year. The district says breakfast and lunch will be available at no charge at participating schools, including Cravens, Estes, Faust, Newton Parish, and Sutton Elementary, along with Owensboro I Middle, Owensboro Middle, Owensboro High, Owensboro Innovation Academy, Emerson Academy, and Hager Preschool. The program is designed to reduce paperwork for families while making sure students have access to meals during the school day. Republican Congressman Thomas Massey is pressing for Senator Mitch McConnell's conversations to be made public. The request comes as the GOP senator from Kentucky faces questions about his health. Massey spoke with journalist Pablo Manriquez about a photo recently released to McConnell. Manriquez noted that everybody's having 20-minute conversations with McConnell all of a sudden, to which Massey said, "We just need to start having them publicly." Kentucky Highway Safety officials are urging drivers to slow down and obey speed limits during the summer travel season to promote safer roads. The Not So Fast Kentucky Speed Awareness Program is in effect till July 31, with law enforcement agencies receiving grants for enforcement efforts. Speeding and aggressive driving were factors in 33% of fatal crashes last year. I'm Rob Nichols.
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4: Overnight, a few clouds with a low of 73, a 20% chance of rain early, then some patchy fog possible late. Tomorrow, mostly sunny to partly cloudy with a high of 90 and a 40% chance of scattered rain in the afternoon and evening. Friday will be partly to mostly cloudy with a high of 88 and a 60% chance of scattered rain. I'm Meteor.

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0: 97X Breaking Benjamin, Something Wicked. I'm V, this is Chaos Theory, here in the J the Plumber studio. On this fine Wednesday, feeling pretty good today. I say that, and I'm feeling good mentally. Now, how am I feeling physically? I do not know. Low-key, kind of like I'm having a heart attack. I don't know. What am I going to do about that? That's a great question. I also, don't know, but we'll figure it out, and either it'll be a problem for now or for future V, and y'all know how I feel about her. But it is Wednesday. It's a good night. It's bike night. More on that later on in the show. More great music is on the way, though. Stone Temple Pilots coming up only on Owensboro's Best Rock, 97X.
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4: Fox News. I'm Carmen Roberts. President Trump says U.S. strikes on Iran will intensify next week, telling Fox News.
5: We're going to knock out all their power plants. We're going to knock out all their bridges unless they get to the table and negotiate.
4: And Iran continues retaliating, launching attacks on Gulf nations hosting U.S. forces. Despite five straight days of American airstrikes, including today's daylight strikes, which followed Iranian attacks on commercial shipping. In the Senate.
6: I'm proud of what we've done to help American families see safer streets and to have a fair shot at the life they're working to build.
4: Acting Attorney General Todd Blanche faced tough questions in his Senate confirmation hearing, including over the Epstein files. He says the mistaken release of unredacted victims' names was corrected as quickly as possible. He has been a staunch ally of President Trump. America's listening to Fox News.
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0: 77X, Black Label Society, name and blood. I'm V, this is Chaos Theory, here in the Jay the Plumber studio on this fine Wednesday. I'm here, admittedly, how am I feeling? I don't really know. I know that I'm here. I'm hopeful. Look, we're going to have a good rest of the evening tonight. And hopefully, whatever problem I'm currently having, just like, I don't know, fixes itself. You ever have one of those that you just go, man, that's crazy. Anyway, and you just kind of move on with your life. That is what I am doing right now. Hopefully it fixes itself. What will I do if it doesn't? Great question. No idea. Moving on, we've got more great music on the way along with your 97X weather. 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
7: Overnight, a few clouds with a low of 73, a 20% chance of rain early, then some patchy fog possible late. Tomorrow, mostly sunny to partly cloudy with a high of 90 and a 40% chance of scattered rain in the afternoon and evening. Friday will be partly to mostly cloudy with a high of 88 and a 60% chance of scattered rain. I'm meteorologist Arden Gregory with your 14 First Alert forecast.
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0: 97X Shine Down Sound of Madness. I'm V. This is Chaos Theory here in the J the Plumber studio on this fine Wednesday, halfway through the work week. Man alive, I'm definitely feeling it. But right now it is time for your 97X weather. Chances of showers and thunderstorms this afternoon, mostly sunny with a high near 89. Mostly clear night tonight with a low around 73. Chances of showers and thunderstorms Thursday, mostly sunny with a high near 90 degrees. Partly cloudy Thursday night with a low around 73. Chances of showers and thunderstorms on and off Friday with a high near 88. Showers and thunderstorms likely Friday night, partly cloudy with a low around 73. Hopefully the fair does not get rained out, because I am very excited to be there. 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
3: Reporting for Cromwell Media News, I'm Rob Nichols. Owensboro Public Schools will continue offering free meals to all students through the Community Eligibility Provision Program for the 2026-2027 school year. The district says breakfast and lunch will be available at no charge at participating schools, including Cravens, Estes, Faust, Newton Parish, and Sutton Elementary, along with Owensboro I Middle, Owensboro Middle, Owensboro High, Owensboro Innovation Academy, Emerson Academy, and Hager Preschool. The program is designed to reduce paperwork for families while making sure students have access to meals during the school day. Republican Congressman Thomas Massey is pressing for Senator Mitch McConnell's conversations to be made public. The request comes as the GOP senator from Kentucky faces questions about his health. Massey spoke with journalist Pablo Manriquez about a photo recently released to McConnell. Manriquez noted that everybody's having 20-minute conversations with McConnell all of a sudden, to which Massey said, "We just need to start having them publicly." Kentucky Highway Safety officials are urging drivers to slow down and obey speed limits during the summer travel season to promote safer roads. The Not So Fast Kentucky Speed Awareness Program is in effect till July 31, with law enforcement agencies receiving grants for enforcement efforts. Speeding and aggressive driving were factors in 33% of fatal crashes last year. I'm Rob Nichols.
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5: Overnight, a few clouds with a low of 73, a 20% chance of rain early, then some patchy fog possible late. Tomorrow, mostly sunny to partly cloudy with a high of 90 and a 40% chance of scattered rain in the afternoon and evening. Friday will be partly to mostly cloudy with a high of 88 and a 60% chance of scattered rain. I'm meteorologist Arden Gregory with your 14 First Alert forecast.
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0: 97X, Autumn King, Sleep When I'm Dead. I'm V, this is Chaos Theory here in the J the Plumber studio. Knock on wood, feeling a little bit better. But like I said, knock on wood, doing a double shot of Autumn Kings right now. Sleep When I'm Dead and Gone, Gone, Gone. Look, sometimes you just need a nap. Other times you need a little caffeine to get you going and keep you running through the day. Where can you get that? The creme. Of course, I follow this girl on TikTok, and she does, like, a coffee roulette, and I love her. She's so fun. She's so funny, and I would love to see the creme doing their own coffee roulette. And, yeah, you can go up and be like, can you surprise me, and be like, iced, or, you know, if you've got an allergy like me. I have a mango allergy. I am also lactose intolerant, so I'm super, super aware of what I consume. Like, I have to be. And the creme has always been super duper accommodating, which is amazing. We've got more great music on the way. Linkin Park coming up only on Owensboro's Best Rock 97X.
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8: Fox News, I'm Tom Graham. The U.S. military launching a second round of strikes today against Iran. President Trump says leadership from Tehran has reached out to him again after an interim peace deal was broken several days ago.
9: We will see what's happening. We received a call just as I was coming here that they want to meet.
8: The president speaking with Fox's Edward Lawrence while at an event at the U.S. Army War College in Pennsylvania. An intense heat dome impacting parts of the Midwest and Northeast, while wildfire smoke blowing down from Canada is triggering air quality concerns for millions.
10: All of that smoke pushing in from the Minnesota-Wisconsin border and pushing all the way into the Northeast. We are expecting that air quality to reach unhealthy levels, so a good idea to stay indoors, avoid being outside for long periods of time.
8: Fox weather meteorologist Bain Froney in New York City. 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
1: 97X Architects Broken Mirror. I'm V. This is Chaos Theory here in the J the Plumber studio on this fine Wednesday, feeling decent enough. Lots happened since we last talked. One, got paid. Two, did buy my plane ticket. KBA is going to be, it's going to be something. It is going to be something. Am I going to be sleep deprived for most of it? Yes. I will literally fly to Portland, fly back, get off that plane at 9:30 in the morning. Hopefully by the time that I get my bag, get my car, and all that jazz, In-N-Out will be open. I'm going to grab an In-N-Out burger, probably grab a coffee, and then I'm going to be taking my happy little self all the way to Louisville for KBA. And then probably when KBA is done that following day, go to Trader Joe's. There's a lot happening, but I'm excited for all of it. We have more great music coming up along with all the other fun things that I have been doing. Pearl Jam on the way, only on Owensboro's Best Rock, 97X.
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4: Overnight, a few clouds with a low of 73, a 20% chance of rain early, then some patchy fog possible late. Tomorrow, mostly sunny to partly cloudy with a high of 90 and a 40% chance of scattered rain in the afternoon and evening. Friday will be partly to mostly cloudy with a high of 88 and a 60% chance of scattered rain. I'm meteorologist Arden Gregory with your 14 First Alert forecast.
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1: 97X, Theory of a Dead Man, Winnebago, lay low. I'm V, this is Chaos Theory here in the Jay the Plumber studio. No laying low for me. 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Chances of showers and thunderstorms this afternoon, mostly sunny with a high near 89, mostly clear night tonight with a low around 73. Chances of showers and thunderstorms Thursday, mostly sunny with a high near 90. Partly cloudy Thursday night with a low around 73. Chances of showers and thunderstorms on and off Friday with a high near 88. Showers and thunderstorms likely Friday night, partly cloudy with a low around 73. Hopefully, everything goes according to plan. It's a good night. 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

0: We act excited to see you. 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
2: Reporting for Cromwell Media News, I'm Rob Nichols. Owensboro Public Schools will continue offering free meals to all students through the Community Eligibility Provision Program for the 2026-2027 school year. The district says breakfast and lunch will be available at no charge at participating schools, including Cravens, Estes, Faust, Newton Parish, and Sutton Elementary, along with Owensboro High Middle, Owensboro Middle, Owensboro High, Owensboro Innovation Academy, Emerson Academy, and Hager Preschool. The program is designed to reduce paperwork for families while making sure students have access to meals during the school day. Republican Congressman Thomas Massie is pressing for Senator Mitch McConnell's conversations to be made public. The request comes as the GOP senator from Kentucky faces questions about his health. Massie spoke with journalist Pablo Manriquez about a photo recently released to McConnell. Manriquez noted that everybody's having 20-minute conversations with McConnell all of a sudden, to which Massie said, "We just need to start having them publicly." Kentucky Highway Safety officials are urging drivers to slow down and obey speed limits during the summer travel season to promote safer roads. The Not So Fast Kentucky Speed Awareness Program is in effect till July 31, with law enforcement agencies receiving grants for enforcement efforts. Speeding and aggressive driving were factors in 33% of fatal crashes last year. I'm Rob Nichols.
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4: Overnight, a few clouds with a low of 73, a 20% chance of rain early, then some patchy fog possible late. Tomorrow, mostly sunny to partly cloudy with a high of 90 and a 40% chance of scattered rain in the afternoon and evening. Friday will be partly to mostly cloudy with a high of 88 and a 60% chance of scattered rain. I'm meteorologist Arden Gregory with your 14 First Alert forecast.
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0: 97X Green Day Holiday. I'm V. This is Chaos Theory here in the Jay the Plumber studio. It is a good night. You already know what tonight is. I don't even have to tell you, but I'm gonna tell you anyway. That is right. It is Bike Night presented by American Legion. We got the sound off happening. Tonight we are doing a giveaway of Aaron Lewis tickets. Couple of the night put on by Value Liquors and Bike of the Night More and More at Browns Valley Trucking. So make sure you're out there having a good time, rocking, rolling. It's at Applebee's tonight. So you get one end of Frederica and you get the other end of Frederica. And right now it is that south end. So come on out, have a good time. You got more great music on the way. Only on Owensboro's Best Rock, 97X.
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8: News. I'm Carmen Roberts. President Trump says Iran will be finished soon as the U.S. military launches another wave of strikes on Iran, the third in 24 hours. Fox's Lucas Tomlinson has more from Tel Aviv.
9: The increased volume of airstrikes against missile and drone sites along Iran's coastline, an attempt to clear a path through the Strait of Hormuz and increase shipping volume, and potentially paving the way for U.S. warships to sail through, something that hasn't happened for 2 months.
8: Musicians will come together to hold a benefit concert in Miami to raise money for Venezuela's earthquake victims.
10: Mark Anthony, Fade, and Ricardo Montaner, just to name a few, with more being announced soon. The benefit concert, as well as international telethon, will take place 6 p.m. Eastern, August 16th.
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0: 97X, The Who, Lost Soul. I'm V, this is Chaos Theory here in the J the Plumber studio. On this fine, fine Wednesday, it's a good night, it's bike night. Shout out to one of my friends. I have really great friends, and they keep coming through. You don't need, I'm going to keep it a stack with you. I'm about to impart some wisdom here, which isn't really even that wise, but you know, it took me a while to learn it. You do not need a large group of friends. Like when I was in college, I had this absolutely massive friend group. You just need a few good friends. Shockingly, the less friends, quote unquote, that I have, the better off I am. I have a few good friends and my life is amazing. It's great. It's so great. Keep a small circle. But like I said, it is bike night down at Applebee's tonight, put on by American Legion. Make sure you are going down to see them. About time for that sound off, brought to you by Gearhead Garage. It's a good night. Really, nothing better than going out, hanging out, having some good food. You already know the Applebee's Dollaritos back. Now, I'm not advocating for nothing. But if you were a passenger, hey, there you go. We've got more great music coming up. Only on Owensboro's Best Rock 97X.
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5: And now, Western Kentucky weather on 97X.
6: Overnight, a few clouds with a low of 73, a 20% chance of rain early, then some patchy fog possible late. Tomorrow, mostly sunny to partly cloudy with a high of 90 and a 40% chance of scattered rain in the afternoon and evening. Friday will be partly to mostly cloudy with a high of 88 and a 60% chance of scattered rain. I'm meteorologist Arden Gregory with your 14 First Alert forecast.
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0: 7X, a perfect circle, starless. I'm V, this is Chaos Theory, here in the J the Plumber studio, and bringing you your what, bringing you your who, bringing you your 97X weather. Chances of showers and thunderstorms this afternoon, mostly sunny with a high near 89, mostly clear night tonight with a low around 73. Chances of showers and thunderstorms on and off tomorrow, mostly sunny with a high near 90, partly cloudy Thursday night with a low around 73. Chances of showers and thunderstorms on and off Friday with a high near 88 and a low around 73. Triple 73s in a row. That is crazy. It is a good night. It's Wednesday. We're halfway through the work week and feeling good about it. It is also bike night at Applebee's, literally right now, brought to you by American Legion. So make sure you get down there. We've got more great music on the way. Red Hot Chili Peppers coming up. I don't know why. I think my brain short-circuited. 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

voices in my head keep on telling me I'm cursed. I'm paranoid, I don't wanna make it any worse. We're all gonna die, but first things first, I'ma take the world with me when they put me in the dirt. The voices in my head keep on telling me.